of a modern day drifter. Don't you hold on to nothing too long. Just take what you need.

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Oh, worn out saddle,

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Oh.

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1: Starfleet to Scout Ship. Will you please give me your position? Over.
2: I am in orbit around the planet, the third planet of the sun known in this hall.
1: May this be Earth? Over.
2: Positive. It is known by the to have some form of intelligent species.
1: Well, we'll just take a look then. Oh, beautiful. Starfleet to shop.
3: Wait, one more time.
1: Starfleet to scout ship, please give your position. Over.
2: I am in orbit around the third planet of star known as Sun. Over.
1: May this be Earth. Over.
2: Positive. It is known to have some form of intelligent species. Over.
1: I think we should take a look.
4: You're getting all that, Jimmy.
1: Strange, beautiful grass of green with your majestic silver seas. Your mysterious mountains I'd wish to see closer. May I land my kinky machine.

0: Although your world wonders me, with your majestic and superior cackling hen, your people I do not understand, so to you I shall put an end. And you never hear surf music again.
1: That sounds like a lie to me. Come on, man, let's go home.

bits that that you might find in the Helping Friendly book is the fact that Smoke on the Water and Cat Scratch Fever are the same fucking song.

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Just ask for it by author, because it's probably not under, it's probably not listed under title. So, you know, it's under I. Of course, just go up to the little guy with the computer there at Barnes & Noble and just say that you want the book.

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1: What we've got here is failure to communicate. Some men you just can't reach. So you get what we had here last week, which is the way he wants it. Well, he gets it.

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A hustle here and a hustle there. New York City is the place where they said, hey babe, take a walk on the wild.

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Then I guess she had to crash. Valium would have helped

0: Is Dexter ill? Is Dexter ill today?
1: Mr. Kirk, Dexter's in school.
2: I'm afraid he's not, Miss Fishmore. Dexter's truancy problem is way out of hand. The Baltimore County School Board have decided to expel Dexter from the entire public school system.
1: Oh, Mr. Kirk, I'm as upset as you to learn Dexter's truancy. But surely expulsion is not the answer.
2: I'm afraid expulsion is the only answer. It's the opinion of the entire staff that Dexter is criminally insane.

0: That boy needs therapy.
1: Psychosomatic.
0: That boy needs therapy.
1: Purely psychosomatic.
0: That boy needs therapy.
2: You're lying down on the couch? What does that mean?
3: You're a nut. You're crazy in the coconut.
2: What does that mean?
0: That boy needs therapy.
2: I'm gonna kill you.
0: That boy needs therapy.
2: Granny Gazoo, let's have a chew. How when I count three?
0: That boy needs therapy.

0: Business continues below.
1: Did I ever tell you the story about
2: cowboys?

0: Psychosomatic. That boy needs therapy.
1: Purely psychosomatic.
0: That boy needs therapy.
1: Lying down on the couch.
2: What does that mean?
1: You're a nut. You're crazy in the coconut.
2: What does that mean?
0: That boy needs therapy.
2: I'm gonna kill you.
0: That boy needs therapy.
2: Rannigazoo, let's have it, you. I wanna count three.
0: That boy needs therapy.
3: He was white as a sheet.
4: And he also made false teeth.

0: Can you think of anything that talks other than a person?
1: A bird?
2: Yeah.
0: Sometimes a parrot talks.

0: she killed that shit. She was killing it. That was hard.
1: The Rock. Radio Helgoland.
0: She killed that.